0: from the MyKootenayNow.com newsroom. 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
1: I'm Storm Lenny. Off-road vehicles are now banned from Crownland across southeastern BC due to heightened wildfire risk. The restriction covers the entire Southeast Fire Center and prohibits recreational use of ATVs, motorcycles, and side-by-sides. Emergency, agriculture, and commercial users are exempt. The ban is scheduled to remain in place until noon on October 9th, unless it's lifted earlier. Penticton Area RCMP are asking for the public's help as they investigate the cause of the Bald Range wildfire near Summerland. Police want to hear from witnesses who may have seen suspicious activity Friday afternoon near Princeton Summerland and Bathville Roads, including the Crump and Trout Creek recreation sites. Investigators are also seeking dash cam footage, photos, and videos. RCMP say a video circulating online showing someone using a bear banger is unrelated to the fire. That person is considered a witness, not a suspect. The Summerland evacuation order remains in effect. Rural Beaver Valley residents will be asked whether they support banning AI data centers in their area. There's a public meeting Thursday at 6 on that topic at the Fruitvale Memorial Hall. Regional Director Allie Grieve says there's a proposal to amend the zoning bylaw.
2: We're not about being anti-technology or anti-investment. We just want to make sure our own community has a voice at the table. Right now, they are not permitted uses, but we're adding just that extra layer to say it's a prohibited use.
1: Grieve says the change wouldn't shut the door on data centers entirely, but it would require proponents to demonstrate community benefit. The Goat River Water Sustainability Plan is moving into its next phase after a summer of public engagement. The Creston Valley Services Committee has heard the project is now shifting towards developing recommendations. Community Resilience Coordinator Camille LeBlanc says staff were encouraged by the level of participation during the engagement process.
3: We did receive 118 survey responses, which our goal was 100, so we were happy with that. The data will be summarized and put in a what we heard report.
1: The project is aimed at finding long-term solutions to water shortages that have affected the Goat River watershed in recent years. Kayla Boisvert has shared more about her experience following her disappearance at the Shambhala Music Festival. Boisvert was found safe near Nelway 3 days after she was reported missing. She posted a video online this weekend saying she's not ready to discuss what happened.
4: I don't want to share what happened. I gotta process it still, like it just happened. But some people, it doesn't seem like they see me as a person who just experienced something extremely traumatic, something I wouldn't wish anyone to ever experience.
1: Boisvert also described being alone in an unfamiliar area without knowing when she would find food or water. She says she's now focusing on healing and taking things day by day. A report says average asking rents in BC fell 4.5% in July, continuing a more than two-year decline.
5: The latest rent report from Rentals.ca and Urban Nation says average rents for all property types in BC fell 4.5% compared to last July. The cost for a one-bedroom was $2,071, down 4%. BC tied with Ontario for the steepest rent declines in Canada last month. BC's Housing Minister Christine Boyle noted asking rents were down close to 12% from their August 2023 peak and said the downward trend is encouraging. Emily Joveski, Vista News, Victoria.
0: Summit Sports.
1: The Blue Jays are back in action this afternoon, opening a four-game series at home against the Boston Red Sox. The Jays are 3.5 games out of a wild card spot, with Boston currently sitting in the final playoff position. Meanwhile, in WNBA action, the Toronto Temple will look to snap an 8-game losing streak tonight when they visit the Atlanta Dream. Toronto has lost all three meetings with Atlanta this season, including a 97-83 loss last week.
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6: On the roads, watch for single lane alternating traffic on Highway 31 at Coffee Creek Bridge from 9 to 5 on weekdays. Environment Canada has issued an orange air quality warning for our region, and in the forecast tonight, it drops to 13 with smoky conditions. Tomorrow, a high of 29 with sun in the morning and a risk of thunderstorms and rain in the afternoon.
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A 1980s hit from the Rolling Stones. She's so cold. Apparently she's so cold, it's like she was born in an Arctic zone. It's Afternoons with Andrea, and you're tuned in to Summit Radio. Of course, find us on the dial in the cusp at 103.1 and Grand Forks at 103.3. Now, we got something to groove out to. It's Cake, Short Skirt, Long Jacket. 10 out of 10 fashion advice.

Summit Radio, that was Power Station with Some Like It Hot. But to be honest, it hasn't seemed overly hot out the last couple days. Is that just me? I feel like the smoke is so thick that not only are we getting darker days, but it's also keeping out some of the heat from the sun. And so it's not as unbearably hot as summer can be, but it is pretty unbearable with the air quality. If you've been struggling with scratchy eyes, scratchy nose and throat, then a good solution is to drink a lot of water, like a lot of water, even more hydrated than you usually would be. Apparently, they're saying that really helps with the side effects from these thicker, smoky days. It's Afternoons with Andrea, and now we got a Canadian band, 5440.

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As well, tomorrow morning with Wayne, he'll be doing a contest where he'll be giving away two tickets where you can also get movie, popcorn, and a drink as well. 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

John Mellencamp wrapping up today's Afternoons with Andrea. I hope you had a really great start to your work week and a good Monday overall. Hopefully tonight is just as good. A nice dinner can escape some of the wildfire smoke, hopefully, and stay safe. Summit Radio's back-to-back throwbacks, taking it away.

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1: I'm Storm Lenny. Off-road vehicles are now banned from Crown Land across southeastern BC due to heightened wildfire risk. The restriction covers the entire Southeast Fire Center and prohibits recreational use of ATVs, motorcycles, and side-by-sides. Emergency, agriculture, and commercial users are exempt. The ban is scheduled to remain in place until noon on October 9th, unless it's lifted earlier. Penticton Area RCMP are asking for the public's help as they investigate the cause of the Bald Range wildfire near Summerland. Police want to hear from witnesses who may have seen suspicious activity Friday afternoon near Princeton Summerland and Bathville Roads, including the Crump and Trout Creek recreation sites. Investigators are also seeking dash cam footage, photos, and videos. RCMP say a video circulating online showing someone using a bear banger is unrelated to the fire. That person is considered a witness, not a suspect. The Summerland evacuation order remains in effect. Rural Beaver Valley residents will be asked whether they support banning AI data centers in their area. There's a public meeting Thursday at 6 on that topic at the Fruitvale Memorial Hall. Regional Director Allie Grieve says there's a proposal to amend the zoning bylaw.
2: We're not about being anti-technology or anti-investment. We just want to make sure our own community has a voice at the table. Right now, they are not permitted uses, but we're adding just that extra layer to say it's a prohibited use.
1: Grieve says the change wouldn't shut the door on data centers entirely, but it would require proponents to demonstrate community benefit. The Goat River Water Sustainability Plan is moving into its next phase after a summer of public engagement. The Creston Valley Services Committee has heard the project is now shifting towards developing recommendations. Community Resilience Coordinator Camille LeBlanc says staff were encouraged by the level of participation during the engagement process.
3: We did receive 118 survey responses, which our goal was 100, so we were happy with that. The data will be summarized and put in a what we heard report.
1: The project is aimed at finding long-term solutions to water shortages that have affected the Goat River watershed in recent years. Kayla Boisvert has shared more about her experience following her disappearance at the Shambhala Music Festival. Boisvert was found safe near Nelway 3 days after she was reported missing. She posted a video online this weekend saying she's not ready to discuss what happened.
4: I don't want to share what happened. I gotta process it still, like it just happened. But some people doesn't seem like they see me as a person who just experienced something extremely traumatic, something I wouldn't wish anyone to ever experience.
1: Boisvert also described being alone in an unfamiliar area without knowing when she would find food or water. She says she's now focusing on healing and taking things day by day. A report says average asking rents in BC fell 4.5% in July, continuing a more than two-year decline.
5: The latest rent report from Rentals.ca and Urban Nation says average rents for all property types in BC fell 4.5% compared to last July. The cost for a one-bedroom was $2,071, down 4%. BC tied with Ontario for the steepest rent declines in Canada last month. BC's Housing Minister Christine Boyle noted asking rents were down close to 12% from their August 2023 peak and said the downward trend is encouraging. Emily Joveski, Vista News, Victoria.
0: Summit Sports.
1: The Blue Jays are back in action this afternoon, opening a four-game series at home against the Boston Red Sox. The Jays are 3.5 games out of a wild card spot, with Boston currently sitting in the final playoff position. Meanwhile, in WNBA action, the Toronto Temple will look to snap an 8-game losing streak tonight when they visit the Atlanta Dream. Toronto has lost all three meetings with Atlanta this season, including a 97-83 loss last week.
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6: On the roads. Watch for single lane alternating traffic on Highway 31 at Coffee Creek Bridge from 9 to 5 on weekdays. Environment Canada has issued an orange air quality warning for our region, and in the forecast tonight, it drops to 13 with smoky conditions. Tomorrow, a high of 29 with sun in the morning and a risk of thunderstorms and rain in the afternoon.
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1: This is Dan Ashman with your morning report. Take advantage of some of the great deals we've got at AM Ford and AM Plus. We've got employee pricing now, so you pay what we pay wholesale for the vehicles. Why does employee pricing come out this time of the year? Because they want to clear out the rest of the inventory so that Ford dealers will buy more new Fords from the factory. So it's a perfect time of the year to get a vehicle for wholesale cost, but also get top dollars for your trade-in, because we're on the hunt for a lot of different trade-ins right now. The market is very strong for trade-ins. Low-rate financing available on just about all of the new vehicles also, whether it be 3.99% financing, in some cases 4.99%, and also getting the vehicle for wholesale cost. So it doesn't get any better. Everybody's familiar with employee pricing when it comes to AM Ford and Ford Motor Company, so it's the best time of the year to buy, and it also saves you some expenses going into the winter, because you can trade in that other vehicle and not go through the repairs that you go through a vehicle, and every time your kilometers go up higher, the repairs are higher. So come on and see us at AM Ford Trail.
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1: This is Dan Ashman with your morning report. Take advantage of some of the great deals we've got at AM Ford and AM Plus. 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Why does employee pricing come out this time of the year? 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So it's a perfect time of the year to get a vehicle for wholesale cost, but also get top dollars for your trade-in, because we're on the hunt for a lot of different trade-ins right now. The market is very strong for trade-ins. Low-rate financing available on just about all of the new vehicles also, whether it be 3.99% financing, in some cases 4.99%, and also getting the vehicle for wholesale cost. 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

I said, are you gonna be my girl? 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I said, you look so fine that I really wanna make you mine. 4, 5, 6, come on and get your kicks. Now you don't

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1: I'm Kate Brown. At a media conference last night, Summerland Mayor Doug Holmes says it will be a while before residents can return home. And when they do, it won't be easy.
2: So people's patience are going to start to wear thin. We know that. But we can't lose sight of who we are. We need to keep helping each other. And when we do get back, we need to brace ourselves for what's there or what's not there. It's going to be hard. It's going to be really hard.
1: The Bald Range wildfire has currently burnt through over 15,000 hectares. An area restriction is now in effect for the Mount Rollins wildfire. The BC Wildfire Service said the fire is estimated at 236 hectares and is suspected to have been caused by lightning. The restriction covers Crown land in the area and is expected to remain in place until October 15 unless it's lifted earlier. BC is banning the use of off-road vehicles in the backcountry across much of southern BC to try and prevent new fires. The temporary ban includes vehicles like ATVs and motorcycles used for recreational purposes. It applies to Crown land throughout the Southeast Fire Centre. Forest Minister Ravi Palmer says his main message is, don't be stupid.
3: If you start a fire, you are reverting resources away from a lightning fire towards a human-caused fire. And I can't think of something more stupid right now, given the challenges we're facing.
1: The ban does not apply to private land or national parks. Those who use off-road vehicles for farming, emergency response or business purposes are also exempt. The regional district of Kootenay Boundary might ban an AI data centre from rural parts of the Beaver Valley. Residents can weigh in on that idea Thursday at 6 at the Fruitvale Memorial Hall. Regional Director Ali Greaves says they want to make sure the community has a voice on any proposals.
4: We want to make sure there's public discussion if any of these applications come to Area A. So we don't want to wait until something like that becomes an issue for us.
1: Right now, AI data centres aren't allowed anyway, but Greaves says this would be an extra layer prohibiting them under the zoning bylaw. The Goat River Water Sustainability Plan is moving into its next phase after a summer of public engagement. The Creston Valley Services Committee has heard the project is now shifting toward developing recommendations. Community Resilience Coordinator Camille LeBlanc says staff were encouraged by the level of participation during the engagement process.
5: We did receive 118 survey responses, which our goal was 100, so we were happy with that. The data will be summarized and put in a what we heard report.
1: The project is aimed at finding long-term solutions to water shortages that have affected the Goat River watershed in recent years. And Kayla Boivert has shared more about her experience following her disappearance at the Shambhala Music Festival. She was found safe near Nellway 3 days after she was reported missing. She posted a video online this weekend saying she's not ready to discuss what happened.
6: They don't want to share what happened. I gotta process it still, like it just happened. For some people, it doesn't seem like they see me as a person who just experienced something extremely traumatic, something I wouldn't wish anyone to ever experience.
1: She also described being alone in an unfamiliar area without knowing when she would find food or water. She says she's now focused on healing and taking things day by day.
0: Summit Sports.
7: Good morning. The Toronto Blue Jays beat the Boston Red Sox 2-1 last night. They play again this afternoon at 4. In the WNBA, the Toronto Tempo having a tough time. They've lost the last 9 straight games. They dropped another one last night to the Atlanta Dream, 107-95. The Vancouver Whitecaps will wrap up League's Cup play tonight near Monterrey, Mexico. Whitecaps, with 2 earlier Phase 1 losses, won't advance no matter how they do against Mexico, which still has a chance to advance to the knockout bracket.
0: Summit weather.
7: The orange air quality warning is still in effect. For today, a mix of sun and cloud, 30% chance of showers late this afternoon, a risk of a thunderstorm at a high 29. Partly cloudy overnight, still chance of showers, low 15. Tomorrow, mainly cloudy, few showers beginning in the morning, a risk of a thunderstorm in the afternoon, high 23. Thursday, cloudy, 60% chance of showers, and a high 21. On the roads, Highway 3B between Rossland and Highway 3 Junction, construction work continues. Single lane alternating traffic. Highway 31 between Balfour and Ainsworth. Ditch maintenance from 9 to 5 weekdays with single lane alternating traffic. If you see anything I need to know about, text 250-368-1290.
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Journey kicking off Tuesday morning here at Summer Radio. It's Wayne coming up to 9 minutes after six. Another smoky day. Orange warning like the day before and the day before that. Anyway, do take care. All kinds of stuff to yap about this morning. But let's shake it off with Let's Shake a Teenage Head. Good morning.

0: Hey, I don't know if we had this when I was growing up. I don't remember it, but I see it nowadays, and it's pretty cool. We're celebrating Kinetic Sand Day today. It's also Align Your Teeth Day, I guess. Be happy you had braces or have braces. We're celebrating hip-hop music today as well. If you're a fan, crank it up loud. We're celebrating Sons and Daughters Day today. And finally, good day to have a popsicle.
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Well, if you grew up watching Dukes of Hazzard, you'll remember Cooter from the Dukes. He was the mechanic, right? And also honorary member of the Duke family. Ben Jones played that role, and Ben passed away over the weekend at the age of 84 from a heart attack at home. He was in all of the series, every episode, all 142. He was also in films like Smokey and the Bandit and the TV show As the World Turns. And then he went into politics. He served two terms in the U.S. House of Representatives for Georgia's 4th Congressional District. Well, there's a man behind bars after allegedly breaking into Kim Kardashian's home in Los Angeles, trying to steal one of her cars. Yeah, they said the man was found inside the house. The deputies arrived. He took him into custody without a struggle. Luckily, nobody was home at the time of the break-in because she's renovating, so they're not even staying there, but all the cars are there. And there you go. That is your showbiz news.

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1: I'm Kate Brown. It was an emotional Doug Holmes last night at a media briefing in Penticton. The Summerland mayor telling his community it must stick together through this crisis.
2: We all know people right now. We all know people who have lost homes. We all have friends who have lost homes. And those people will need our help. We can't have any infighting. We can't start laying blame. We need to just pull together as the community we are and get through this.
1: The Bald Range wildfire has burnt through over 15,000 hectares. An area restriction is now in effect near the Mount Rollins wildfire. The BC Wildfire Service says the fire is estimated at 236 hectares and is suspected to have been caused by lightning. The restriction covers Crown land in the area and is expected to remain in place until October 15, unless it's lifted earlier. Rural Beaver Valley residents will be asked whether they support banning AI data centres in the area. There's a public meeting Thursday at 6 on that topic at the Fruitvale Memorial Hall. Regional Director Ali Greaves says there's a proposal to amend the zoning bylaw.
3: We're not about being anti-technology or anti-investment. We just want to make sure our own community has a voice at the table. Right now, they are not permitted uses, but we're adding just that extra layer to say it's a prohibited use.
1: Greaves says the change wouldn't shut the door on data centres entirely, but it would require proponents to demonstrate community benefit. Recreational all-terrain vehicles and other off-road vehicles are now banned across much of southern BC's backcountry. The province says the temporary ban applies to Crown land throughout the Southeast Fire Centre, but that does not include private land or national parks. Forest Minister Ravi Palmer urged everyone in BC to do their part to prevent new wildfire ignitions.
4: Any additional spark can cause devastation for communities.
1: The ban doesn't apply to those using off-road vehicles for farming, emergency response or business purposes. Work is moving ahead on a study that could help shape the future of water management in the Goat River watershed. The Creston Valley Services Committee learned last week that staff have identified a proponent to carry out a hydraulic connectivity study as part of the Goat River Water Sustainability Project's next phase. Community Resilience Coordinator Camille LeBlanc explains what it'll examine.
5: The study will determine how East Creston Bedrock Aquifer connects to surface water in nearby aquifers that are also considered aquifers at risk. So we want to get good data and develop a 3D hydrostatigraphic model.
1: The study will include two field seasons of sampling throughout 2028 under a shared cost agreement with the province. And 28-year-old Kayla Beauvoir is still processing what happened after she went missing last month from the Shambhala Music Festival. Visiting from Ontario, she was found safe near Nellway 3 days after she went missing. In a video posted online this weekend, she said she's not ready to share what happened yet, but she did.

0: dropped another one last night to the Atlanta Dream, 107-95. The Vancouver Whitecaps will wrap up League's Cup play tonight near Monterrey, Mexico. Whitecaps, with two earlier Phase 1 losses, won't advance no matter how they do against Mexico, which still has a chance to advance to the knockout bracket.
1: Summit weather.
0: The orange air quality warning is still in effect. For today, a mix of sun and cloud, 30% chance of showers late this afternoon, a risk of a thunderstorm at a high 29. Partly cloudy overnight, still chance of showers, low 15. Tomorrow, mainly cloudy, few showers beginning in the morning, a risk of a thunderstorm in the afternoon, high 23. Thursday, cloudy, 60% chance of showers, and a high 21. On the roads, Highway 3B between Rossland and Highway 3 Junction, construction work continues. Single lane alternating traffic. Highway 31 between Balfour and Ainsworth. Ditch maintenance from 9 to 5 weekdays with single lane alternating traffic. If you see anything I need to know about, text 250-368-1290.
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bless the rains in the West Kootenai. Wouldn't that be nice to have a little bit? Let's hope we get some without the lightning. We don't need that. 6:39, of course, that's Toto. I'm Wayne, and here's BTO.

0: We are in for a treat today with the horoscope. It is a five-star dynamic day. Don't see those very often. Saw one last week, so this is pretty exciting. It's a great day for you because the sun, the moon, the Mercury, Jupiter, they're all in your sign, and the moon is dancing beautifully with several other planets. What does that mean? Well, it means you're empowered. 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Demand the advantage, respectfully. Unexpected help from friends and groups might surprise you. That's your horoscope.
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0: It's Blue Rodeo on Summit. What's trending? We've been talking about what's going on with the wildfire situation. I don't know about you, but this smoke is getting to me. I could definitely use a break from it. But you know who's not getting a break? Fire departments all over the place. They are on full alert. In fact, over the weekend, members of the Salmo Fire Department were paged out to 3 burn complaints in just over 48 hours. First call, a person was burning yard waste. If you can imagine, the second call, a group of people around a propane fire pit, they are allowed, but you got to make sure that flame is very small, like less than 6 inches. Third incident, a fire on the edge of a river. And then when they were there putting that one out, they checked out, looked someone a little bit further upstream. So they say no matter how safe you might think a fire is, they're still banned. And if you're caught with one, you could get a ticket of $1,150 and required to pay an administrative penalty of $10,000. Or if convicted in court, it could be up to $100,000. If your fire causes or contributes to a wildfire, it could be a $1 million fine and up to 3 years in jail. This is serious. Let's take care of our area, okay? We've been safe so far. Let's keep it that way.
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1: I'm Kate Brown. At a media conference last night, Summerland Mayor Doug Holmes says it will be a while before residents can return home. And when they do, it won't be easy.
2: So people's patience are going to start to wear thin. We know that. But we can't lose sight of who we are. We need to keep helping each other. And when we do get back, we need to brace ourselves for what's there or what's not there. It's going to be hard. It's going to be really hard.
1: The Bald Range wildfire has currently burnt through over 15,000 hectares. An area restriction is now in effect for the Mount Rollins wildfire. The BC Wildfire Service said the fire is estimated at 236 hectares and is suspected to have been caused by lightning. The restriction covers Crown land in the area and is expected to remain in place until October 15 unless it's lifted earlier. BC is banning the use of off-road vehicles in the backcountry across much of southern BC to try and prevent new fires. The temporary ban includes vehicles like ATVs and motorcycles used for recreational purposes. It applies to Crown land throughout the Southeast Fire Centre. Forest Minister Ravi Palmer says his main message is, don't be stupid.
3: If you start a fire, you are reverting resources away from a lightning fire towards a human-caused fire. And I can't think of something more stupid right now, given the challenges we're facing.
1: The ban does not apply to private land or national parks. Those who use off-road vehicles for farming, emergency response or business purposes are also exempt. The Regional District of Kootenay Boundary might ban an AI data centre from rural parts of the Beaver Valley. Residents can weigh in on that idea Thursday at 6 at the Fruitvale Memorial Hall. Regional Director Ali Greaves says they want to make sure the community has a voice on any proposals.
4: We want to make sure there's public discussion if any of these applications come to Area A. So we don't want to wait until something like that becomes an issue for us.
1: Right now, AI data centres aren't allowed anyway, but Greaves says this would be an extra layer prohibiting them under the zoning bylaw. The Goat River Water Sustainability Plan is moving into its next phase after a summer of public engagement. The Creston Valley Services Committee has heard the project is now shifting toward developing recommendations. Community Resilience Coordinator Camille LeBlanc says staff were encouraged by the level of participation during the engagement process.
5: We did receive 118 survey responses, which our goal was 100, so we were happy with that. The data will be summarized and put in a what we heard report.
1: The project is aimed at finding long-term solutions to water shortages that have affected the Goat River watershed in recent years. And Kayla Boivert has shared more about her experience following her disappearance at the Shambhala Music Festival. She was found safe near Nellway 3 days after she was reported missing. She posted a video online this weekend saying she's not ready to discuss what happened.
6: They don't want to share what happened. I gotta process it still, like it just happened. But some people doesn't seem like they see me as a person who just experienced something extremely traumatic, something I wouldn't wish anyone to ever experience.
1: She also described being alone in an unfamiliar area without knowing when she would find food or water. She says she's now focused on healing and taking things day by day.
0: Summit Sports.
7: Good morning. The Toronto Blue Jays beat the Boston Red Sox 2-1 last night. They play again this afternoon at 4. In the WNBA, the Toronto Tempo having a tough time. They've lost the last 9 straight games. They dropped another one last night to the Atlanta Dream, 107-95. The Vancouver Whitecaps will wrap up League's Cup play tonight near Monterrey, Mexico. Whitecaps, with 2 earlier Phase 1 losses, won't advance no matter how they do against Mexico, which still has a chance to advance to the knockout bracket.
0: Summit weather.
7: The orange air quality warning is still in effect. For today, a mix of sun and cloud, 30% chance of showers late this afternoon, a risk of a thunderstorm at a high 29. Partly cloudy overnight, still chance of showers, low 15. Tomorrow, mainly cloudy, few showers beginning in the morning, a risk of a thunderstorm in the afternoon, high 23. Thursday, cloudy, 60% chance of showers, and a high 21. On the roads, Highway 3B between Rosslyn and Highway 3 Junction, construction work continues. Single lane alternating traffic. Highway 31 between Balfour and Ainsworth. Ditch maintenance from 9 to 5 weekdays with single lane alternating traffic. If you see anything I need to know about, text 250-368-1290.
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you may be right here on Summit Radio with Wayne in the morning. I hope you're doing great. Are you lucky? Are you one of those lucky people? Send me a text. Yes or no? You know how some people say if there wasn't bad luck, I wouldn't have any luck at all, or some just are lucky. And I'm going to talk about one of the luckiest people they say in the world coming up after Bryan Adams.

0: 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Are you lucky? 250-368-1290 for you to text me right now. 250-368-1290. Are you lucky? I wish I was this lucky. The luckiest woman on earth. A few years ago, Harper's Magazine did a story about a lady. She was known as the luckiest woman in the world because she won the lottery 4 times. And not just like $20 or $30 like I typically will win. No, she hit multiple million-dollar payouts every time. 1993, she won $5.4 million. In 2006, she won $2 million. 2 years later, she won $3 million. And then, spring of 2010, if you can imagine, she was still playing, and she hit a $10 million jackpot. Oh, good grief. Like, that is lucky. How about you?
1: Summit.
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Depeche Mode, just can't get enough. 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Somebody texted in, said, maybe she's not lucky. Maybe she's smart enough that she figured out a logarithm, She figured out something, and she's winning. But here's what everybody else is saying regarding luck. 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Any lucky people out there? Send me a text.

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1: I'm Kate Brown. It was an emotional Doug Holmes last night at a media briefing in Penticton. The Summerland mayor telling his community it must stick together through this crisis.
2: We all know people right now. We all know people who have lost homes. We all have friends who have lost homes. And those people will need our help. We can't have any infighting. We can't start laying blame. We need to just pull together as the community we are and get through this.
1: The Bald Range wildfire has burnt through over 15,000 hectares. An area restriction is now in effect near the Mount Rollins wildfire. The BC Wildfire Service says the fire is estimated at 236 hectares and is suspected to have been caused by lightning. The restriction covers Crown land in the area and is expected to remain in place until October 15, unless it's lifted earlier. Rural Beaver Valley residents will be asked whether they support banning AI data centres in the area. There's a public meeting Thursday at 6 on that topic at the Fruitvale Memorial Hall. Regional Director Ali Grieve says there's a proposal to amend the zoning bylaw.
3: We're not about being anti-technology or anti-investment. We just want to make sure our own community has a voice at the table. Right now, they are not permitted uses, but we're adding just that extra layer to say it's a prohibited use.
1: Grieve says the change wouldn't shut the door on data centres entirely, but it would require proponents to demonstrate community benefit. Recreational all-terrain vehicles and other off-road vehicles are now banned across much of southern BC's backcountry. The province says the temporary ban applies to Crown land throughout the Southeast Fire Centre, but that does not include private land or national parks. Forest Minister Ravi Palmer urged everyone in BC to do their part to prevent new wildfire ignitions.
4: Any additional spark can cause devastation for communities.
1: The ban doesn't apply to those using off-road vehicles for farming, emergency response or business purposes. Work is moving ahead on a study that could help shape the future of water management in the Goat River watershed. The Creston Valley Services Committee learned last week that staff have identified a proponent to carry out a hydraulic connectivity study as part of the Goat River Water Sustainability Project's next phase. Community Resilience Coordinator Camille LeBlanc explains what it'll examine.
5: The study will determine how East Creston Bedrock Aquifer connects to surface water in nearby aquifers that are also considered aquifers at risk. So we want to get good data and develop a 3D hydrostatigraphic model.
1: The study will include two field seasons of sampling throughout 2028 under a shared cost agreement with the province. And 28-year-old Kayla Beauvoir is still processing what happened after she went missing last month from the Shambhala Music Festival. Visiting from Ontario, she was found safe near Nellway 3 days after she went missing. In a video posted online this weekend, she said she's not ready to share what happened yet, but she did talk about how scary the experience was.
6: I've personally never really been so grateful to be here and back at home, because when I was out there, I did not think I was going to make it back home.
1: She says she's now focusing on healing, therapy, and taking things day by day.
7: Summit Sports. Good morning. The Toronto Blue Jays beat the Boston Red Sox 2-1.

0: showers late this afternoon, a risk of a thunderstorm at a high 29. Partly cloudy overnight, still chance of showers, low 15. Tomorrow, mainly cloudy, few showers beginning in the morning, a risk of a thunderstorm in the afternoon, high 23. Thursday, cloudy, 60% chance of showers, and a high 21. On the roads, Highway 3B between Rosslyn and Highway 3 Junction, construction work continues. Single lane alternating traffic. Highway 31 between Balfour and Ainsworth. Ditch maintenance from 9 to 5 weekdays with single lane alternating traffic. If you see anything I need to know about, text 250-368-1290.
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Wozniak, the co-founder of Apple, is 76. Singer Joe Jackson is 72. We got Viola Davis, the actress, 61. Anna Gunn, playing, Skyler on Breaking Bad. She's 58. We got actor Chris Hemsworth turning 43. And Allison Stoner is turning 33.

0: time for us to head over to AM4. Dan Ashman's on the phone. Dan, what's happening today at AM4 and Plus?
1: All kinds of things. Watch this week for a little bit of construction that's happening. There's a new pipeline going in. It's a 36-inch storm sewer in front of AM Ford, and you can still get through to AM Ford, but you might have to drive through Juanita Plaza and a couple of other little things that are going to be happening, but still here to look after your automotive needs for life. And the big news right now is employee pricing, because it's true wholesale cost. You can go on the website, or actually if you're driving by AM Ford, look at any of the stickers on the windows of the new vehicles at AM4 and AM Plus, you'll see them. The sticker comes right from the factory, and it articulates the discount. You're paying below cost in most cases for that vehicle, because Ford wants to liquidate these vehicles for all of the dealers so that we turn around and order, of course, the new vehicles. So it's a huge thing in the marketplace. 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

0: Well, as you've heard in the news, there's a province-wide off-road vehicle ban effective right now. Just because it is so dry out there, and I know you're going to be safe, and most of us are going to be safe when they're out there playing, but you just know there's a couple people that aren't going to be, and that's why it is now in effect. They cannot have any more resources going to tiny little things that are human-caused. We've got to be as vigilant as we can. Man, luckily, hopefully we're going to see a little bit of rain coming in soon enough. That'll make a difference. They say the ban is until October 9th, but as soon as the weather changes, we get some rain, they will change that. And they get all these fires under control. And we got to give huge kudos and thank yous to all those taking part in helping out wildfire action for sure.
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1: I'm Kate Brown. At a media conference last night, Summerland Mayor Doug Holmes says it will be a while before residents can return home. And when they do, it won't be easy.
2: So people's patience are going to start to wear thin. We know that. But we can't lose sight of who we are. We need to keep helping each other. And when we do get back, we need to brace ourselves for what's there or what's not there. It's going to be hard. It's going to be really hard.
1: The Bald Range wildfire has currently burnt through over 15,000 hectares. An area restriction is now in effect for the Mount Rollins wildfire. The BC Wildfire Service said the fire is estimated at 236 hectares and is suspected to have been caused by lightning. The restriction covers Crown land in the area and is expected to remain in place until October 15 unless it's lifted earlier. BC is banning the use of off-road vehicles in the backcountry across much of southern BC to try and prevent new fires. The temporary ban includes vehicles like ATVs and motorcycles used for recreational purposes. It applies to Crown land throughout the Southeast Fire Centre. Forest Minister Ravi Palmer says his main message is, don't be stupid.
3: If you start a fire, you are reverting resources away from a lightning fire towards a human-caused fire. And I can't think of something more stupid right now, given the challenges we're facing.
1: The ban does not apply to private land or national parks. Those who use off-road vehicles for farming, emergency response or business purposes are also exempt. The Regional District of Kootenay Boundary might ban an AI data centre from rural parts of the Beaver Valley. Residents can weigh in on that idea Thursday at 6 at the Fruitvale Memorial Hall. Regional Director Ali Greaves says they want to make sure the community has a voice on any proposals.
4: We want to make sure there's public discussion if any of these applications come to Area A. So we don't want to wait until something like that becomes an issue for us.
1: Right now, AI data centres aren't allowed anyway, but Greaves says this would be an extra layer prohibiting them under the zoning bylaw. The Goat River Water Sustainability Plan is moving into its next phase after a summer of public engagement. The Creston Valley Services Committee has heard the project is now shifting toward developing recommendations. Community Resilience Coordinator Camille LeBlanc says staff were encouraged by the level of participation during the engagement process.
5: We did receive 118 survey responses, which our goal was 100, so we were happy with that. The data will be summarized and put in a what we heard report.
1: The project is aimed at finding long-term solutions to water shortages that have affected the Goat River watershed in recent years. And Kayla Boivert has shared more about her experience following her disappearance at the Shambhala Music Festival. She was found safe near Nellway 3 days after she was reported missing. She posted a video online this weekend saying she's not ready to discuss what happened.
6: They don't want to share what happened. I gotta process it still, like it just happened. For some people, it doesn't seem like they see me as a person who just experienced something extremely traumatic, something I wouldn't wish anyone to ever experience.
1: She also described being alone in an unfamiliar area without knowing when she would find food or water. She says she's now focused on healing and taking things day by day.
0: Summit Sports.
7: Good morning. The Toronto Blue Jays beat the Boston Red Sox 2-1 last night. They play again this afternoon at 4. In the WNBA, the Toronto Tempo having a tough time. They've lost the last 9 straight games. They dropped another one last night to the Atlanta Dream, 107-95. The Vancouver Whitecaps will wrap up League's Cup play tonight near Monterrey, Mexico. Whitecaps, with 2 earlier Phase 1 losses, won't advance no matter how they do against Mexico, which still has a chance to advance to the knockout bracket.
0: Summit weather.
7: The orange air quality warning is still in effect. For today, a mix of sun and cloud, 30% chance of showers late this afternoon, a risk of a thunderstorm at a high 29. Partly cloudy overnight, still chance of showers, low 15. Tomorrow, mainly cloudy, few showers beginning in the morning, a risk of a thunderstorm in the afternoon, high 23. Thursday, cloudy, 60% chance of showers, and a high 21. On the roads, Highway 3B between Rossland and Highway 3 Junction, construction work continues. Single lane alternating traffic. Highway 31 between Balfour and Ainsworth. Ditch maintenance from 9 to 5 weekdays with single lane alternating traffic. If you see anything I need to know about, text 250-368-1290.
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Okay, I've been talking this morning about this smoke starting to get to me. You feeling it as well? We'll discuss more after Pink

0: Pink Floyd here on Summit. I think a lot of people being affected by the smoke now from what I'm talking to people and hearing from others. And it's like, we need a little bit of a break. Even got a text this morning, a friend of mine driving over to Alberta and said, you know, I thought maybe as I got closer to the Rockies, it would clear off a little bit. They're in Radium and it's just as bad there as it is here. It's terrible. Can't even see the mountains. Yeah, it's getting a little tough to deal with, isn't it? It'd be nice to have a little bit of a break. Let's hope some showers come in and start clearing it off a little bit. But that smoke is pretty much everywhere right now. And, hey, a lot of people having a tough time with it, so be patient with each other.
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When you go to a sporting event, you got to keep your eye on what's going on, whether it's a hockey game, watching for the pucks coming up, or maybe you're out at a ball game. That's exactly what happened at Yankee Stadium. A lady named Stephanie is suing Yankee Stadium for $10 million after a flying bat struck her in the head. The 37-year-old sitting in the fourth row behind home plate during a June 2nd game, Jose Ramirez lost his bat mid-swing, and a federal lawsuit said the protective netting intersection was significantly lower than other areas, and they failed to provide adequate protective screening and left an unprotected opening for that high-speed bat come through. It knocked her off her seat, threw her to the ground. Traumatic brain injury, concussion, permanent damage to her neck and hands. How tragic is that? Unable to return to her professional duties as a healthcare executive. Man, that's horrible. I mean, what would you do? That bat coming at you that quick? Damn, that's terrible. Terrible story. Hopefully she's going to be okay. We'll wait and see what happens with that settlement.

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1: I'm Kate Brown. It was an emotional Doug Holmes last night at a media briefing in Penticton. The Summerland mayor telling his community it must stick together through this crisis.
2: We all know people right now. We all know people who have lost homes. We all have friends who have lost homes. And those people will need our help. We can't have any infighting. We can't start laying blame. We need to just pull together as the community we are and get through this.
1: The Bald Range wildfire has burnt through over 15,000 hectares. An area restriction is now in effect near the Mount Rollins wildfire. The BC Wildfire Service says the fire is estimated at 236 hectares and is suspected to have been caused by lightning. The restriction covers Crown land in the area and is expected to remain in place until October 15, unless it's lifted earlier. Rural Beaver Valley residents will be asked whether they support banning AI data centres in the area. There's a public meeting Thursday at 6 on that topic at the Fruitvale Memorial Hall. Regional Director Ali Grieve says there's a proposal to amend the zoning bylaw.
3: We're not about being anti-technology or anti-investment. We just want to make sure our own community has a voice at the table. Right now, they are not permitted uses, but we're adding just that extra layer to say it's a prohibited use.
1: Grieve says the change wouldn't shut the door on data centres entirely, but it would require proponents to demonstrate community benefit. Recreational all-terrain vehicles and other off-road vehicles are now banned across much of southern BC's backcountry. The province says the temporary ban applies to Crown land throughout the Southeast Fire Centre, but that does not include private land or national parks. Forest Minister Ravi Palmer urged everyone in BC to do their part to prevent new wildfire ignitions.
4: Any additional spark can cause devastation for communities.
1: The ban doesn't apply to those using off-road vehicles for farming, emergency response or business purposes. Work is moving ahead on a study that could help shape the future of water management in the Goat River watershed. The Creston Valley Services Committee learned last week that staff have identified a proponent to carry out a hydraulic connectivity study as part of the Goat River Water Sustainability Project's next phase. Community Resilience Coordinator Camille LeBlanc explains what it'll examine.
5: The study will determine how East Creston Bedrock Aquifer connects to surface water in nearby aquifers that are also considered aquifers at risk. So we want to get good data and develop a 3D hydrostatigraphic model.
1: The study will include two field seasons of sampling throughout 2028 under a shared cost agreement with the province. And 28-year-old Kayla Beauvoir is still processing what happened after she went missing last month from the Shambhala Music Festival. Visiting from Ontario, she was found safe near Nellway 3 days after she went missing. In a video posted online this weekend, she said she's not ready to share what happened yet, but she did talk about how scary the experience was.
6: I've personally never really been so grateful to be here and back at home, because when I was out there, I did not think I was going to make it back home.
1: She says she's now focusing on healing, therapy, and taking things day by day.
7: Summit Sports. Good morning. The Toronto Blue Jays beat the

0: Cloud, 30% chance of showers late this afternoon, a risk of a thunderstorm at a high 29. Partly cloudy overnight, still chance of showers, low 15. Tomorrow, mainly cloudy, few showers beginning in the morning, a risk of a thunderstorm in the afternoon, high 23. Thursday, cloudy, 60% chance of showers and a high 21. On the roads, Highway 3B between Rosslyn and Highway 3 Junction, construction work continues, single lane alternating traffic. Highway 31 between Balfour and Ainsworth. Ditch maintenance from 9 to 5 weekdays with single lane alternating traffic. If you see anything I need to know about, text 250-368-1290.
1: Canada is full of incredible music. 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

Survivor with Eye of the Tiger, Summit Radio. Well, what do you think? They've done studies on how much we talk. Do we talk more? Do we talk less? Some people, you wish you would talk less, right? Anyway, we're going to talk about that after Tom Cochran.

0: This is a fascinating study that just came out showing the difference between now and 20 years ago. And according to it, it proves we're literally forgetting how to talk to each other. Because thanks to texting, remote work, ordering everything through an app, the average person is speaking 30% fewer words every single day compared to 20 years ago. 30% less. Can you believe it? So they say, what's happening is we're losing our small talk skills, and it's making us feel a little more isolated and maybe even a little less intelligent. I don't know how they figure that out, but they say if you're grabbing your morning coffee or ordering lunch, hey, try talking to a human. Just a thought.
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0: It's time for your Market Minute from Varakan Capital Management in Nelson.
1: Over the weekend, Berkshire Hathaway announced that it had deployed a significant portion of its cash reserves through repurchases and by purchasing equities, including shares of Alphabet. The move reflects a somewhat different approach that the new CEO, Greg Abel, has taken since succeeding Warren Buffett earlier this year, acting more quickly to put capital to work. This move may make some investors question, is now the right time to put their own capital in the market too? While some investors may be tempted to follow Berkshire's lead, blindly copying the investment decisions of a massive conglomerate can be risky. Berkshire has access to information, opportunities, and time horizons that differ significantly than the average investor. Rather than trying to mimic Berkshire or guess the perfect time to invest, investors should focus on their own financial goals, time horizon, and cash flow needs. Timing the market is extremely hard to do.
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1: I'm Kate Brown. At a media conference last night, Summerland Mayor Doug Holmes says it will be a while before residents can return home. And when they do, it won't be easy.
2: So people's patience are going to start to wear thin. We know that. But we can't lose sight of who we are. We need to keep helping each other. And when we do get back, we need to brace ourselves for what's there or what's not there. It's going to be hard. It's going to be really hard.
1: The Bald Range wildfire has currently burnt through over 15,000 hectares. An area restriction is now in effect for the Mount Rollins wildfire. The BC Wildfire Service said the fire is estimated at 236 hectares and is suspected to have been caused by lightning. The restriction covers Crown land in the area and is expected to remain in place until October 15 unless it's lifted earlier. BC is banning the use of off-road vehicles in the backcountry across much of southern BC to try and prevent new fires. The temporary ban includes vehicles like ATVs and motorcycles used for recreational purposes. It applies to Crown land throughout the Southeast Fire Centre. Forest Minister Ravi Palmer says his main message is, don't be stupid.
3: If you start a fire, you are reverting resources away from a lightning fire towards a human-caused fire. And I can't think of something more stupid right now, given the challenges we're facing.
1: The ban does not apply to private land or national parks. Those who use off-road vehicles for farming, emergency response or business purposes are also exempt. The regional district of Kootenay Boundary might ban an AI data centre from rural parts of the Beaver Valley. Residents can weigh in on that idea Thursday at 6 at the Fruitvale Memorial Hall. Regional Director Ali Greaves says they want to make sure the community has a voice on any proposals.
4: We want to make sure there's public discussion if any of these applications come to Area A. So we don't want to wait until something like that becomes an issue for us.
1: Right now, AI data centres aren't allowed anyway, but Greaves says this would be an extra layer prohibiting them under the zoning bylaw. The Goat River Water Sustainability Plan is moving into its next phase after a summer of public engagement. The Creston Valley Services Committee has heard the project is now shifting toward developing recommendations. Community Resilience Coordinator Camille LeBlanc says staff were encouraged by the level of participation during the engagement process.
5: We did receive 118 survey responses, which our goal was 100, so we were happy with that. The data will be summarized and put in a what we heard report.
1: The project is aimed at finding long-term solutions to water shortages that have affected the Goat River watershed in recent years. And Kayla Boivert has shared more about her experience following her disappearance at the Shambhala Music Festival. She was found safe near Nellway 3 days after she was reported missing. She posted a video online this weekend saying she's not ready to discuss what happened.
6: They don't want to share what happened. I gotta process it still, like it just happened. But some people doesn't seem like they see me as a person who just experienced something extremely traumatic, something I wouldn't wish anyone to ever experience.
1: She also described being alone in an unfamiliar area without knowing when she would find food or water. She says she's now focused on healing and taking things day by day.
0: Summit Sports.
7: Good morning. The Toronto Blue Jays beat the Boston Red Sox 2-1 last night. They play again this afternoon at 4. In the WNBA, the Toronto Tempo having a tough time. They've lost the last 9 straight games. They dropped another one last night to the Atlanta Dream, 107-95. The Vancouver Whitecaps will wrap up League's Cup play tonight near Monterrey, Mexico. Whitecaps, with 2 earlier Phase 1 losses, won't advance no matter how they do against Mexico, which still has a chance to advance to the knockout bracket.
0: Summit weather.
7: The orange air quality warning is still in effect. For today, a mix of sun and cloud, 30% chance of showers late this afternoon, a risk of a thunderstorm at a high 29. Partly cloudy overnight, still chance of showers, low 15. Tomorrow, mainly cloudy, few showers beginning in the morning, a risk of a thunderstorm in the afternoon, high 23. Thursday, cloudy, 60% chance of showers, and a high 21. On the roads, Highway 3B between Rossland and Highway 3 Junction, construction work continues. Single lane alternating traffic. Highway 31 between Balfour and Ainsworth. Ditch maintenance from 9 to 5 weekdays with single lane alternating traffic. If you see anything I need to know about, text 250-368-1290.
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Rick James doing a super freak here on Summit. Coming up, a look at history, and then going to give away some passes for the Royal Theater because Summit Tuesday, pop, popcorn, and the movie, all $12, royaltheatertrail.com. First, salt and pepper.

It is August 11th, Tuesday, of course. We're going to go way back to 1866. The world's first roller rink opened on this date in history. All right, I was working on my sprinklers yesterday. It was in 1874 when they patented the sprinkler head. 1896, they patented an electric light bulb socket with the pole chain. That's been around for a long time. Who's gone on vacation to San Francisco and not gone to Alcatraz? That's one of the sites you have to see. Well, it was 1934. It officially opened as a federal penitentiary. In 1957, Canada's first major commercial airline disaster occurred when a Maritime Central Airways DC-4 crashed in a thunderstorm near Quebec City, killing all 79 people aboard. And finally, it was 2008, Airbnb was founded.

0: Summit.
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Popcorn and the movie at the Royal Theater is only $12. The number one movie is Spider-Man Brand New Day. If you're looking to escape the smoke, maybe going to a matinee today would be a good idea. So there's a showtime at 2, there's a show at 7, and you can win free passes right now. All you have to tell me, what's the newspaper Peter Parker takes pictures for? That's it. Get that one right. First person to answer it wins tickets. 250-368-1290. If you have not won in the last 30 days, you can win passes. To make sure you put your name in as well. What was the newspaper Peter Parker took pictures for?

many people taking guesses and so many people getting the answer right. What newspaper does Peter Parker take pictures for? Daily Bugle. And the first person to get that right was Laura. And we're setting Laura up with tickets. Going to go off to the Royal Theater. Keep in mind, popcorn and the movie. It's only $12. Get details, royaltheatertrail.com. Thanks so much for playing along.

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The final Music in the Park happening at Gyro Park in Trail featuring Nilsson's very own Aaron Pesicreta. And I'm going to have Aaron on tomorrow talking about some of his new music he's got out. Just a wonderful performer. Worth the drive for you to check him out. And it's also going to be the night market. So it's going on from 5 until 8:30. So Aaron first off, and then Tim Sars Quartet, New Orleans Latin Jazz and Funk. Food trucks, beer vendors, music. It's Music in the Park, the final one coming up Thursday at Gyro Park and Trail.

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right, pop goes the world. That's Men Without Hats ending my time on the radio for a Tuesday. Have yourselves a great one. Let's be safe. And I'll chat with you again tomorrow. I'll leave you with Aerosmith.

Soak Up the Sun, Sheryl Crow and Stevie Nicks, Stand Back. There is some discussion about the possibility of the surviving members of Fleetwood Mac together on stage again. And those discussions inspired by the recent comments of former guitarist Lindsey Buckingham, who said, quote, next year should be a pretty interesting year because I think quite a few things will reveal themselves. He also went on to say that he patched things up with Stevie Nicks after a falling out, a disagreement. They've had a few disagreements over the years, and for the most recent one, things have been smoothed over. So that is positive. Also, next year, Fleetwood Mac documentary and 50th anniversary of the iconic Rumours album. So sounds like there's potential. We'll find out. Summit Middays with Chris Kuchar. Let's go with Thin Lizzy. Boys are back in town.

0: Summit.
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Keeping track of all the online accounts can be a challenge because there's a lot of them. 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

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If viewing conditions are ideal, could see as many as 100 per hour. Viewing conditions not ideal, you can always go on YouTube and check out last year's Perseid meteor shower. Someone filmed it and uploaded it. That's what people do. 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You can tell. Or maybe, no, you can't tell. 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

You're in my heart, Rod Stewart, who just welcomed a sixth grandchild, a grandson, Levi. Congratulations, Grandpa Rod. I wonder if Levi will get into sports. That runs in the Rod Stewart family. His son played WHL hockey, pro in North America there, and played in the pro leagues in Europe as well. And then Rod Stewart, his soccer career, never went pro, but he was like the team captain of his high school team. Used to kick out a mean soccer ball at his concerts. So, you know, young Levi could become an athlete. Or maybe a musician that also runs in the family. Or maybe an accountant, which would be fine. Nothing wrong with that. I mean, Levi just started. We're all going on about, you know, what's he going to do when he grows up? Give the kid a break. He'll get to it. He'll figure it out when he's good and ready. He's got other stuff he's busy with right now. It's Summit Middays.

Lots of reboots to look forward to in the next season of TV Land. There's Baywatch, you know, the original in the 90s, huge. And then going back to the 70s for inspiration with the Rockford Files reboot, starring David Boreanaz as Jim Rockford, the private investigator. David Boreanaz, you may recall as Angel, Buffy the Vampire Slayer, and the spinoff Angel. And then he was in this other popular series. I wasn't into it. My wife really liked it. I think she likes David quite a bit. I was more of a Angel, Buffy sort of fan. But the original Rockford Files in the 70s, that was James Garner, the gold firebird living in a trailer on the beach. Pretty sweet life. And what a voice. James Garner, one of the most beautiful speaking voices ever. He talked good. James Garner, you go back, you listen to him talk. Oh, he talks good. I'm sure David Boreanaz talks good too, but James Garner talked good, like really good. And that's it.

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1: Breakfast of champions, breakfast of job promotion getters. 65% of regular breakfast eaters, according to a survey, had received a promotion at work, compared with just 38% of those who skipped breakfast. Breakfast eaters also more likely to be optimistic, energetic, satisfied with life and relationships. So the breakfast eaters getting the job promotions. And there they are in front of the whole office giving a presentation with bacon gristle in their teeth. Huh.

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1: New world record, new accomplishment, which is incredible, as a Florida man and tattoo artist, Funky Matuz, set a Guinness World Record for the highest altitude skydive while performing a self-tattoo, jumping from 15,000 feet. He managed to tattoo the word fly onto his hand during that free fall. He even had the tattoo machine duct taped to his hand, keep it from blowing around and blowing away when you're doing a free fall, a skydive. Duct tape came in handy. That's great. He says his biggest challenge was finishing his tattoo before the ink froze in the frigid air. Funky Matuz, the tattoo artist, also has some other records that you need to be aware of. For the most signatures tattooed on the body, 273. Those signatures include Tom Brady, Bad Bunny, and Martha Stewart.

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1: I'm Storm Lenny. Recreational ATVs and other off-road vehicles are now banned across much of southern BC's backcountry. The province said Monday the temporary ban applies to Crownland throughout the Kamloops and Southeast fire centers, as well as parts of the Cariboo and Coastal fire centers. That does not include private land or national parks. Forest Minister Ravi Parmar urged everyone in BC to do their part to prevent new wildfire ignitions.
2: Any additional spark can cause devastation for communities.
1: The ban doesn't apply to those using off-road vehicles for farming, emergency response, or business purposes. An area restriction is now in effect near the Mount Rollins wildfire. The BC Wildfire Service says the fire is estimated at 236 hectares and is suspected to have been lightning caused. The restriction covers Crown land in the area and is expected to remain in place until October 15th, unless it's lifted earlier. Clearer skies and exceptionally dry conditions are fueling increased activity at the Bald Range wildfire near Summerland. Officials say shifting winds and less smoke could increase fire behavior, particularly along the northern and western flanks. 100 firefighters from Mexico are now on site, bringing the total number of firefighters assigned to the fire to 193. Crews are building control and contingency lines, while firefighters and helicopters continue working throughout the area. Residents are being urged to follow evacuation orders and alerts from their local government or First Nation, and be ready to leave if conditions change. The regional district of Kootenay Boundary might ban AI data centers from rural parts of the Beaver Valley. Residents can weigh in on that idea Thursday at 6 at the Fruitvale Memorial Hall. Regional Director Allie Grieve says they want to make sure the community has a voice on any proposals.
3: We want to make sure there's public discussion if any of these applications come to Area A. So we don't want to wait until something like that becomes an issue for us.
1: Right now, AI data centers aren't allowed anyway, but Grieve says this would be an extra layer prohibiting them under the zoning bylaw. Work is moving ahead on a study that could help shape the future of water management in the Goat River watershed. The Creston Valley Services Committee learned last week that staff have identified a proponent to carry out a hydraulic connectivity study as part of the Goat River Water Sustainability Project's next phase. Community Resilience Coordinator Camille LeBlanc explains what it'll examine.
4: The study will determine how East Creston Bedrock Aquifer connects to surface water in nearby aquifers that are also considered aquifers at risk. So we want to get good data and develop a 3D hydrostatigraphic model.
1: The study will include two field seasons of sampling through 2028 under a shared cost agreement with the province. 28-year-old Kayla Beauvair is still processing what happened after she went missing last month from the Chambalot Music Festival. Beauvair is from Ontario and was found safe near Nelway 3 days after she went missing. In a video posted online this weekend, Beauvair said she's not ready to share what happened yet, but she did talk about how scary the experience was.
5: I've personally never really been so grateful to be here and back at home, because when I was out there, I did not think I was going to make it back home.
1: She says she's now focusing on healing, therapy, and taking things day by day.
0: Summit Sports.
1: The Toronto Blue Jays are hosting the Boston Red Sox again tonight for the second game of a four-game series. The Jays are currently 3.5 games back of a wild card spot and have won 4 of their last 6 games. Dylan Cease will get the start for Toronto in tonight's game, while Boston will counter with lefty Patrick Sandoval.
0: Summit weather.
1: Single lane traffic is in effect on Highway 3 at the Coffee Creek Bridge and on Highway 3B between Rosland and the Highway 3 Junction daily until 5 p.m. In our weather forecast, a region-wide orange air quality warning remains in effect due to wildfire smoke. Environment Canada says no improvement is expected today. This afternoon, it'll be smoky with a high of 29, smoky again tonight, dropping down to 15. A few showers and a thunderstorm tomorrow afternoon with a high of 23, and showers dropping down to 13 for tomorrow night. I'm Storm Lenny.
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So on this day in 1866 that the very first roller skating rink opened up. Good times, roller skating. Roller dancing, too. That takes, you got to learn how to skate on roller, on skates, on the wheels. And then you can figure out the dancing. Don't just think you can automatically get on roller skates and start doing roller dancing. That requires a lot of practice. You need to move your hands around, too. Like, you got to get some sort of finger pointing thing going. You know, your fist kind of, there's a fist move. You got to learn how to dance with your hands when you're roller skating dancing. That's, you know what? Don't take my word for it. Just find an instructional video. I'm not responsible for giving roller skating dancing lessons on the radio. I don't know. It's the first roller skating rink on this day in history. And it was a wonderful day in history. Was the whole point I wanted to make. But I got sidetracked on this whole dancing thing, trying to pretend like I could talk like I knew about roller skating dancing. I've never done it in my life. I do that sometimes, you know.

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1: Sometimes there are those video clips that you watch. They're oddly satisfying because they're kind of odd. Adults spend 156 hours watching oddly satisfying video clips per year. Number one, most sought after content when it comes to oddly satisfying social media videos, pimple popping, followed closely by pressure power washing and object crushing. Pimple popping videos, number one. And the reason why for these oddly satisfying social media videos, it's deeper than entertainment. It's, you know, for stress relief.

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Primitive radio gods standing outside a broken phone booth with money in my hand with a song title like that have to have a little bit of a discussion about phone booths. There's not too many songs that provide that opportunity to segue into a discussion about old technology like phone booths. Well, Maroon 5's payphone does present an opportunity to discuss phone booths. The lack thereof was around during the phone booth era. And here we are, post-phone booth era. And the other day at the variety store getting a slushie, it just hit me. It was like the nostalgia, something. I was looking around at the variety store outside. There used to be phone booths around here, like right outside of the variety store or like on the corner. And sometimes we'll take that slushie, go into the phone booth, close the foldable door, and there'd be a nice little shelf there where you could set your slushie and you could just sit there and relax for a minute. Didn't have to make a call or anything. You know, sometimes phone booths were just a nice place to go when you wanted to get away from the rat race and reset and enjoy a slushie. Sad that they're gone. But also, there was a lot of germs in phone booths, and it's kind of good that they're gone.

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Trooper Santa Maria. Hey, hope things are going okay for you on this Tuesday afternoon. Summit Middays with Chris Kuchar and Doucette, All I Want to Do.

Well, there's a discovery of some old Nintendo video game cartridges, rare, that are going to be auctioned off. It was Super Mario Brothers Duck Hunt, the combination cartridge, which was fairly common in the 80s when someone would purchase the Nintendo Entertainment System console. It usually came with Duck Hunt and Super Mario Brothers. But for some reason, this collection of cartridges from back in the day are rare, an undiscovered variant of the game, and they were discovered at a video game store. And the owners looked at these and didn't, like, oh, I don't know, $10? $15 for the old video game cartridges? Who would want these? And then someone with some information walked into the store like, do you realize that these are extremely rare, these versions of this video game? How many of these cartridges do you have? 96, which he was going to sell for like $10 a pop, and now they're going to be auctioned off, might get over $1 million for all of those rare Super Mario Brothers Duck Hunt video game cartridges. Whoever buys all these cartridges, will they play the games? You know, they should, because video games are meant to be played, but they'll probably put them in a museum or something. Sometimes when you come across these stories, like, oh, do I have anything in my junk drawer that might be worth something? I'm going to take a look.

0: 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It's time for some real adventure.
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0: ZZ Top is on tour this summer. Unfortunately, had to cancel a couple of shows because drummer Frank Beard is undergoing some health challenges. They will resume their tour, and they do have a fill-in drummer for Mr. Beard, but hopefully Frank is feeling better soon and back out on the road with the band. Always a crowd favorite at a ZZ Top concert, LaGrange Summit Radio.
1: Rumors spreading round, and that takes its time. About the shack outside LaGrange. And you know what I'm talking about. Just let me know if you wanna go to that whole mile on the range. They got a lot of nice girls. I'm racing.

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Sometimes runners will do different peculiar things in order to get into the record books, like 400-meter hurdles in Crocs or heels. It's been done. And now a former college distance runner broke the Guinness World Record by running a 4-minute, 17-second mile while pushing his toddler in a stroller. Mile, 1,600 meters, 4 minutes, 17 seconds. That is incredibly quick while pushing a toddler in a stroller. And let's hear it for the toddler. Like, the toddler deserves some recognition in this. In between swigs of apple juice from the sippy cup, I'm sure the toddler was yelling words of encouragement to motivate dad, like, let's go, dad, faster. So an assist to the toddler on this one.

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As wildfire challenges continue in this province, have been seeing lots of generosity and support for those impacted by wildfires, for evacuees from neighboring communities, from various organizations that have been stepping up, and of course, individuals. And one thing to consider is the United Way of BC and their Wildfire Recovery Fund. You can find out more about that at uwbc.ca. Wishing you all the best on this Tuesday afternoon. Take care.

Here we go. Afternoons with Andrea joining you for the rest of the day here on Summit Radio. I hope you're having a great Tuesday so far. And Pat Benatar's about to make it better.

Canadian legend, Nelly Furtado, on Summit Radio. I'm like a bird. You know, it's made me realize lately that I really haven't heard many birds singing in the last couple of days, and I really think it's from wildfire smoke. I mean, I know that birds are pretty inactive in August anyway. It's a quiet month for songbirds as it is, but it's been even less so than usual. And I did actually look into this, and apparently heavy smoke, like, actually hurts their little lungs. So they make quieter calls, like they suppress their calls to conserve oxygen. And, you know, they kind of just hunker down in the forest during these smoky days. So, you know, we're not the only ones affected by it, but hopefully you're able to escape it for a little while and breathe in some at least filtered air.

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2: 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She'll make you laugh, make you think. She'll cry over how cute the pet of the week is. Afternoons with Andrea on the Kootenay Soundtrack, Summit Radio.

It's Afternoons with Andrea on Summit Radio. Now, there was an interesting study that was done on younger people and what music they're listening to. So people from the age of 13 to 24, what do you think they're mostly listening to? Well, stay tuned because it's quite shocking, and I'll tell you all about it.

0: Sure, parenting can be tough, but look at it this way. 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

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Nostalgia. Think about it. When it comes to

0: music that was released before they were born over modern releases. Isn't that a little bit mind-blowing? Like, young people are listening to the music we grew up with, even though they weren't even born yet. More than, like, you know, your new Taylor Swift, your new Kendrick Lamar. My mind is blown in that sense, but hey, it goes for everything, music included. They don't make it like they used to.
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Little Red Corvette. So classy. That's Prince on Summit Radio. And don't forget that at the end of September is a big run going on in Nelson. So it's a memorial run for some of the Nelson police officers, Detective Wade Tittimore and Constable Matthew Nolay. So there's a couple different options. You can do a 10-kilometer, 5-kilometer, or a 1-kilometer kids fun run. And all of the money that is used from registration fees are going towards scholarships for LV Rogers Secondary graduates. So it's all going to a really great cause and to remember some really great people in our community. So if you're interested in participating and having something to train for, visit nelson.ca/NPD Memorial Run to sign up.

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And so that brings me to today's question for you. Shoot me a text. What was a show that you went to where you didn't get what you expected? Good or bad? 551-7641.

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It's Afternoons with Andrea. And have you ever been to a show where you didn't get quite what you expected? Good or bad? You know, sometimes those openers can be unexpectedly riveting, but maybe that headliner you've been waiting years to see is very disappointing. So we got a few texters with their own experiences. So Tara says, I went to Carlos Santana a few years ago, but most of the concert was focused on his new upcoming talent that he's been mentoring. And trust me, I do respect that, but I went to the concert to see him. That does sound frustrating. And Paul had an experience with the Nine Inch Nails. He said he went to see them in the early 2000s, and it was one of the worst shows he ever saw. The crowd was lame, the band was listless, and they didn't even play a handful of the songs you'd expect to hear. But Paul says he saw them again less than a week later, and by contrast, it was one of the best shows he ever went to. There was a massive storm and literal lightning in the arena, so they stopped the show for like 30 minutes, and then Nine Inch Nails was like, well, screw that end time, because it's around a residential area, Paul says. So 11 p.m. was the cutoff, but Nine Inch Nails was like, we don't care, played till after midnight and had a huge fine afterwards for doing that. But you know what? They wanted to give the fans what they came for. So Paul says that that was one of the best shows he ever went to. It really just does depend. Maybe the band's having a really good night or a really bad night. But if you've ever experienced something unexpected from a show of any kind, text me 551-7641.

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0: time for us to head over to AM Ford. 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
1: All kinds of things. 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There's a new pipeline going in. It's a 36-inch storm sewer in front of AM Ford, and you can still get through to AM Ford, but you might have to drive through Juanita Plaza and a couple of other little things that are going to be happening, but still here to look after your automotive needs for life. 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

It's Afternoons with Andrea, and I hope you're able to stay indoors as much as possible on this very smoky day. It's got to be the worst smoky day we've had in a couple of years. Like, easily. You can visibly see the difference. You can't see nearly as far as even on some of the other smoky days we've had just in the last week. So it is a lot worse today. But that being said, you know, even though we are still dealing with some of the consequences of wildfires, it is a blessing that we aren't dealing with the fires themselves, because so many communities across BC, the rest of Canada, I mean, even the states are dealing with fires in their backyard. And that's not to jinx anything, like knock on wood, but it's just something to be grateful for during these very dark days.

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2: I'm Storm Lenny. Police have cleared the scene of a house fire in downtown Nelson. The blaze was reported at around 12:50 this afternoon at Hall and Baker Streets. Police say it appeared two homes were on fire. Fire crews remain on scene cleaning up, but a barricade preventing access to the Hall Street Plaza parking lot has been removed. No word yet on the cause. A 47-year-old Grand Forks man charged with manslaughter claims the fatal shooting of a tenant in his home is the case of self-defense. Vista Radio's Drew Wilson is covering the trial.
3: Sean Tyson told a 911 operator Joshua Lockwood threatened him with an axe following a dispute over the mistreatment of a puppy. Tyson was renting out his single-wide mobile home in rural Grand Forks to Lockwood and his girlfriend Kira Roberts when the shooting occurred at about 2 a.m. April 16, 2023. Prosecutor Byron Pankoff says the relationship between Tyson and the couple was tumultuous at times after Tyson moved back in. Pankoff told the Roslyn jury in his opening address, Tyson appeared at the couple's bedroom door with a gun and ordered them to leave. A single shot was fired while Roberts was talking to a 911 operator. Tyson's call was made about 25 minutes later. Lockwood died from a single shot to the chest. Pankoff said the evidence will show Tyson's act was not reasonable nor necessary.
2: Wildfire officials say crews are working around the clock at the major wildfire near Summerland to try to control the blaze and allow people to safely return home. Around 20,000 people are under evacuation orders in BC, many of them from Summerland and surrounding areas threatened by the Bald Range wildfire. Cliff Chapman with the BC Wildfire Service says the biggest challenge for firefighters will be if the sky clears in the coming days.
4: We have had very, very poor air quality. The smoke is sitting in the valley bottoms, and that smoke, albeit very difficult for us to live with, is also helping suppress the wildfires.
2: BC firefighting crews may get some help in the next few days from cooler temperatures, high relative humidity, while potential rain is forecast for parts of the southern and central interior. Fruitvale residents will have at least two candidates for mayor. Incumbent West Startup will be challenged by Councillor Catherine Guessford. Both were elected to council in 2022. Guessford was named deputy mayor in 2024 and announced her candidacy for the top job this week. Startup was acclaimed as mayor in 2025 after former Mayor Steve Morissette was elected MLA. He confirms he'll seek another term. Meanwhile, Slocan will have a new mayor this fall. Incumbent Jessica Lunn has announced she won't seek re-election. She's been mayor for almost 12 years and was a councillor for 6 years before that. No one else has yet indicated they will seek the position. The former Kootenay School of the Arts building in Nelson is now home to several arts and community groups. It's being called the 606 Art Space, and the new Kootenay School of the Arts Society is one of the groups who just moved in. Board member Eden DuPont says the society is responsible for its own rents and operating costs, and she says this first year will be a challenge.
5: We're not eligible as a new society to apply for grants until we've proven our viability. Those things have to come in year two. So we're fundraising to get to year two.
2: The society wants to raise $100,000 by September to cover operating costs for a year. So far, it's raised $60,000 of that.
0: Sports.
2: The Toronto Blue Jays are hosting the Boston Red Sox again tonight for the second game of a four-game series. The Jays are currently 3.5 games back of a wild card spot and have won 4 of their last 6 games. Dylan Cease will get the start for Toronto in tonight's game, while Boston will counter with lefty Patrick Sandoval.
0: Summit weather.
6: On the roads. On Highway 3B between the Nancy Green Summit and Rosslyn, watch for single-lane alternating traffic between 6:30 a.m. and 5 p.m. Tonight, drops to 15 with smoky conditions. Tomorrow, a high of 23 with sun in the morning, but a risk of thunderstorms and a few showers tomorrow afternoon. The showers continue Wednesday night for a low of 13. Environment Canada has also issued an orange warning for air quality in our area.
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11: Afternoons with Andrea, where curiosity, good music, and the occasional all meet. 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

Afternoons with Andrea. And for the last little while, I've been working my way through a fun summer read. It's pretty popular at the moment. It's called Remarkably Bright Creatures. And a character in the book is a giant Pacific octopus. And there's many chapters from its perspective. And I've honestly learned a lot about octopi, and they're really neat creatures. They really are. So I thought we'd talk about them for today's myth or fact. Some facts and some myths about them are hard to distinguish because they're so alien-like. So what do you think? Is this a myth or fact that all octopi, are venomous? Stay tuned. The answer is coming up after Portugal the Man on Summit.

0: You've heard it. You believed it. But is it actually true?
1: Is it really so hard to believe?
0: Let's find out on Mythbusters.
2: Myth or fact? All octopuses are venomous. This is a fact. Every single species of octopus has venom. They use it to paralyze their prey, but the reason you've probably never heard about venomous octopuses is because they're all, almost all, harmless to humans. The only one that is deadly to us or that even affects us is a really tiny octopus that is called the blue-ringed octopus. So watch out for those guys. But the rest, they're our friends.

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the newest soccer anthem, Wonderwall by Oasis. It's Summit Radio's Afternoons with Andrea, and next, we got some Nickelback. You know, they're releasing a new album in a couple of months here, and a few songs are released from it. Chad Kroeger says it's going to be, you know, a little taste of every side of the band. So some hardcore stuff, some nostalgic, sentimental stuff, because you know Chad. Oh, no. No, Chad, put the photo albums down. We know it makes you laugh. No.

0: Summit. 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Then the Tim Sars Quartet will have everyone dancing the night away with their New Orleans street beat, Latin jazz, and funk sound. 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

couple more minutes and our Tuesday at work is over. Hopefully you have a safe drive home. I don't know about you, but I definitely need to wear sunglasses still, even though we haven't had any direct sunlight from the smoke. It's like blindingly white still. And then you see pictures of other areas and it's this thick orange smoke. So why is it white in our area? Well, I guess the difference is that white wildfire smoke is early stages of burning. You know, it's a fresh, newer burn. It has a lot more moisture and steam in it. But if it's orange, it's actually some cool physics. It's called light scattering, where the particles of soot actually block and scatter the shorter wavelengths of light, which is blue and green, and all you can see are the longer wavelengths of orange and red. So that's why it's kind of like a optical illusion, if you will. We got Thunderstruck by AC/DC on Summit.